0: Ratchet & Clank.
1: Info, bon plan, podcast, Radio U sur le net, radio-u.org.

0: about to make the record out of here. 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Yesterday, my fantasy. 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

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As bad as things can seem to get, it can never really be all that bad because of you. 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There are no words, just all these failed attempts to explain it. 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

0: they got a VIP. VIP. Got a vibe, never had to show ID. Show ID. Got a rush, got a water bottle ready. 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Got a pill, drop it in it, shake it.
1: Shake it, shake it,
0: shake
1: it.
0: Shake that shit round. 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

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It says...

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Killers in the jungle. Yo, listen, yeah, that killers in the jungle. Killers in the jungle. Killers in the jungle.

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Killers in the jungle. 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Killers in the jungle. Yo, listen, you hear that? Killers in the jungle. Killers in the jungle.

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Survived. 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

gentlemen, welcome on board flight 3746. 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

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Now it's time to stop. Now it's time to start. 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Now is the end.